this is one thing that I was going to wait a while before we talked about. Maybe we'll talk about it now so you can think about it, because we all have to make some kind of plans for ourselves. It's a free concert from now on.

0: XEKAM 950 AM, Radio Fórmula Baja California, transmitiendo con 20.000 watts de potencia. 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
1: Is it the man next to you, your brother? And you damn well better treat each other that way, because if you don't, then we blow the whole thing, but we've got it right there.

Shame, ladies, do your thing. Just make sure you ahead of the game. Just cause I got a lot of fame, super. Prince couldn't get me, change my name, Papa. Hooter can't tell you, slave again, no sign. Picture black saying, oh yeah.